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1: From the Sky News Centre at 2. As cooler weather arrives, more residents forced to leave their properties by the Stourbridge wildfires are returning home. 13 households that were partially damaged by the flames have been able to see what's left. 19 homes were totally destroyed. West Midlands Fire Service's Chief Fire Officer Simon Toohill says the whole community has been working hard to support those affected.
2: Colleagues from Dudley Metropolitan Council opened up rest centres and they've been looking after the residents. It's been a true multi-agency effort and they will continue to be supporting the residents that have been so badly impacted over the coming days and indeed weeks.
1: Five teenage boys have been killed in a crash in County Kildare involving a car travelling the wrong way on a motorway. Ireland's police commissioner says some drivers are deliberately heading into oncoming traffic in an attempt to get likes on social media. Foreign nationals would be banned from claiming almost all UK benefits under a reform government. The party claims the ban, which would include EU nationals with settled status, would save £21 billion annually by the fifth year of such a scheme. Nearly 30 years on, a man's going on trial in the US, accused of organising the fatal shooting of Tupac Shakur. 63-year-old Dwayne Keefe D. Davis has pleaded not guilty. The case was only reopened after he publicly discussed the shooting in interviews. Daryl Harper, who produced music for Tupac, will try to be in court every day.
3: If I have to leave, then I'll leave and come back. But I want to see what's going on with this. He didn't have, like I said, he didn't have to work with me. And I appreciate it for the rest of my life that he looked down and worked with a guy that didn't have any credentials, that didn't have any name.
1: Great Britain and Northern Ireland finished second in the medal table as Amy Hunt made European Championships history in Birmingham. She became the first athlete to win four golds at a single meeting, and Rangers will face Glasgow rival Celtic in the Scottish League Cup quarter-finals. That's the latest. I'm Daisy Steele.
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1: And if one day I should become a singer with a Spanish bum who sings for women of great virtue, I'd sing to them with a guitar I borrowed from a coffee bar. 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

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If I could be for only an hour, if I could be for an hour every day, if I could be for just one little hour, a cute, cute in a stupid ass way. 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

0: All right. 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
1: From the Sky News Centre at 3, more households will be allowed back into Stourbridge after wildfires devastated parts of the town last week. Eight families whose homes were destroyed have now been able to see what's left. Reverend Martin Gorick, the Bishop of Dudley, was one of those who had to run from the flames.
2: When you're that close to a fire that powerful, you realise it's touch and go. But then the dust settles and it's kind of, life's never going to be the same again. You could hardly hear a bird this morning, you know, I was back in my house. Just little things like that.
1: The weather is expected to turn cooler and more unsettled this week, with rain and thunderstorms forecast. Five teenage boys have been killed in a crash in County Kildare involving a car travelling the wrong way on a motorway. Ireland's police commissioner says some drivers are deliberately heading into oncoming traffic in an attempt to get likes on social media. Nearly 30 years on, a man's going on trial in the US, accused of organising the fatal shooting of Tupac Shakur. 63-year-old Dwayne Keefe D. Davis is charged with murder with a deadly weapon to promote or assist a criminal gang. Foreign nationals would be banned from claiming almost all UK benefits under a reform government. The ban would include EU nationals with settled status. It's understood Manchester City have accepted an offer of over £65 million for midfielder Rodri from Barcelona. The Spain World Cup winner missed their 3-0 Community Shield defeat to Arsenal in Cardiff with a back injury. New City boss Enzo Maresca was asked after the match if he felt their performance was affected by Rodri's absence.
3: It's not about if we miss Rodri or not. I think we can find many things after this kind of defeat. We just need to analyse in the right way, think about and focus about the next one.
1: Great Britain and Northern Ireland finished second in the medal table as Amy Hunt made European Championships history in Birmingham. She became the first athlete to win 4 golds at a single meeting. That's the latest. I'm Daisy Steele.
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1: that's the way love.
0: That's the way love,
1: that's the way love.
0: That's the way love,
1: that's the way love.
0: That's the way love goes.
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1: From the Sky News Centre at 4. As cooler weather arrives, more residents forced to leave their properties by the Stourbridge wildfires are returning home. 13 households that were partially damaged by the flames have been able to see what's left. 19 homes were totally destroyed. West Midlands Fire Service's Chief Fire Officer Simon Toohill says the whole community has been working hard to support those affected.
2: Colleagues from Dudley Metropolitan Council opened up rest centres and they've been looking after the residents. It's been a true multi-agency effort and they will continue to be supporting the residents that have been so badly impacted over the coming days and indeed weeks.
1: Five teenage boys have been killed in a crash in County Kildare involving a car travelling the wrong way on a motorway. Ireland's police commissioner says some drivers are deliberately heading into oncoming traffic in an attempt to get likes on social media. Foreign nationals would be banned from claiming almost all UK benefits under a reform government. The party claims the ban, which would include EU nationals with settled status, would save £21 billion annually by the fifth year of such a scheme. Nearly 30 years on, a man's going on trial in the US accused of organising the fatal shooting of Tupac Shakur. 63-year-old Dwayne Keefe D. Davis has pleaded not guilty. The case was only reopened after he publicly discussed the shooting in interviews. Daryl Harper, who produced music for Tupac, will try to be in court every day.
3: If I have to leave, then I'll leave and come back. But I want to see what's going on with this. He didn't have, like I said, he didn't have to work with me. And I appreciate it for the rest of my life that he looked down and worked with a guy that didn't have any credentials, that didn't have any name.
1: Great Britain and Northern Ireland finished second in the medal table as Amy Hunt made European Championships history in Birmingham. She became the first athlete to win four golds at a single meeting. And Rangers will face Glasgow rivals Celtic in the Scottish League Cup quarterfinals after knocking out holders St Mirren with a 5-1 victory. That's the latest. I'm Daisy Steele.
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1: From the Sky News Centre at 5, more households will be allowed back into Stourbridge after wildfires devastated parts of the town last week. Eight families whose homes were destroyed have now been able to see what's left. Reverend Martin Gorrock, the Bishop of Dudley, was one of those who had to run from the flames.
2: When you're that close to a fire that powerful, you realise it's touch and go. But then it's the dust settles and it's kind of, life's never going to be the same again. You could hardly hear a bird. This morning, I was back in my house. Just little things like that.
1: The weather is expected to turn cooler and more unsettled this week with rain and thunderstorms forecast. Five teenage boys have been killed in a crash in County Kildare involving a car travelling the wrong way on a motorway. Ireland's police commissioner says some drivers are deliberately heading into oncoming traffic in an attempt to get likes on social media. It's being reported actress Hayden Panettiere has died at the age of 36. She's best known for her roles in TV shows Nashville and Heroes, as well as in the Scream movie franchise. Thousands more homes in England could be built closer to railway stations. Under new planning reforms introduced today, Housing Secretary Angela Rayner says the plan aims to tackle the housing crisis and raise living standards. Nearly 30 years after rapper Tupac Shakur was murdered, opening statements are due to begin today in the trial of the man accused of orchestrating the killing. Dwayne Keefe D. Davis denies involvement in the 1996 drive-by shooting but could face life in prison if convicted. 50 Cent was asked about the decision to charge Keefe D. earlier this year.
3: Nah, I don't need the answers to that. Law enforcement does. Right? That's, for me, that project was something that I knew that was going to unfold anyway.
1: And Great Britain and Northern Ireland finished second in the medal table at the Birmingham Championships. That's the latest. I'm Daisy Steele.
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0: before you go, there's something I want you to have.
1: Oh, it's beautiful. But wait a minute, isn't this...
0: Yeah, yes it is.
1: But I thought the old lady dropped it into the ocean in the air.
0: Well, baby, I went down and got it for you.

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1: From the Sky News Centre at 6, parts of the UK could experience rain and even thunderstorms after weeks of scorching temperatures and drought conditions. The exceptionally dry weather's led to wildfires breaking out across the country, including in Stourbridge in the West Midlands. People who were evacuated there last week are returning home to assess the damage. Here's the region's chief fire officer, Simon Toohill.
2: Colleagues from Dudley Metropolitan Council opened up rest centres and they've been looking after the residents. It's been a true multi-agency effort, and they will continue to be supporting the residents that have been so badly impacted over the coming days and indeed weeks.
1: US actress Hayden Panettiere died at the age of 36. She's best known for her roles in Nashville and Heroes, as well as in the Scream movie franchise. Thousands more homes in England could be built closer to railway stations as part of new planning reforms. There'll be default approval for houses within a reasonable walking distance of well-connected stations. Foreign nationals would be banned from claiming almost all the UK benefits under a reform government. It's part of their wider plan to shave more than £50 billion a year from the welfare bill. Faye Rowlands has more.
3: The party claims the ban, which would include EU nationals with settled status, would save £21 billion annually by the fifth year of such a scheme. It would mean a renegotiation of the Brexit agreement with Brussels and, potentially, British expats losing similar rights in the EU. Labour's criticised the proposal, saying it's already reforming the system, while the Conservatives have dismissed the plan as cobbled together.
1: Police seizures of e-bikes across the UK have risen by 83% in a year. More than 7,000 were confiscated in the 12 months to May. And sprinter Amy Hunt has become the first athlete to win four gold medals at a single European Championships. She helped Team GB's mixed 4x100 metre relay team to victory in Birmingham. That's the latest. I'm Cam Hall.

One month ago today, I was happy as a lark. But now I go for walks, to the movies, maybe to the park. I have a seat on the same old bench to watch the children play. You know, tomorrow is their future. But for me, just another day. They all gather around me. They seem to know my name. We laugh, tell a few jokes, but it still doesn't ease my pain. I know I can't hide from a memory, though day after day I've tried. I keep saying she'll be back, but today

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1: Manx Radio News at 7 o'clock. Moramai, I'm Sean Cowper. The owner of an independent clothing shop on the Isle of Man says she believes more should be done to encourage retail business in Douglas. It's after more than 200 women assessed the choice of clothing retailers on the island as being 3.5 out of 10. The Isle of Man State of Style report, conducted by Vera Ray Image Consultancy, also found smaller retailers could take advantage of a gap in the market. Linda is the owner of LS Boutique in Kirkmichael.
2: Drives me mad that I see this empty shop. Looks awful, for one. It just puts people off. Why not give incentives to local businesses?
1: Douglas City Council has been invited to respond. An Italian rider was flown to Nobles Hospital for treatment following a red flag incident on the opening day of qualifying at the Manx Grand Prix. Salvatore Solustro came off his bike at Greba Bridge on the opening lap of the Sport Bike and Junior MGP session yesterday. Weather conditions deteriorated, preventing the session from being restarted. Tonight, roads around the course are due to close at 6 p.m. ahead of Senior and Supersport qualifying at 6:30. Junior MGP and Sport Bike qualifying follows at 7:15 before a Classic TT qualifying lap at 7:50. Roads are due to reopen no later than 9 p.m. Dogs will be allowed on Douglas Beach at all times of the year for the next 12 months. Douglas City Council has agreed to support the idea, but says the trial will only work if people don't abuse it. Glenfalcon will also be open to dogs on the same trial basis. These people on Douglas Promenade have welcomed the decision.
3: I think dogs should be allowed on the beach. Why can't they be? It's all along the owners keep an eye on them and clear up their mess afterwards, then fair dues.
4: The winter months especially, because, you know, a few places to take them anyway, and I just think it's nice, and it's nice to get down here.
5: All dogs should be allowed on the beach, but the problem you've got is irresponsible owners who won't clean up after them, and the few that don't do it tar everybody else. So bring it on.
1: In international news, rain is on the way in the UK and perhaps even thunderstorms after recent wildfires ravaged part of Britain. Residents in Stourbridge returned to their homes over the weekend to assess the extent of damage caused by the flames. Nashville actress Hayden Panettiere has died at the age of 36. The star's dads called her passing an unimaginable loss. And Amy Hunt's made European Championships history in Birmingham. She became the first athlete to win four golds at a single meeting as part of the successful 4x100m relay team. Manx Radio News at 3 minutes past seven, our next at 8 o'clock. In the meantime, keep up to date by following Manx Radio on social media or going to manxradio.com.
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6: Jeremiah, thank you, Sean. From the Ronalds Way Met Office, there's no wind warning in operation for the North Irish Sea. State of sea is smooth or slight, becoming slight or moderate. And the weather, well, I haven't said this for a while, a damp start. It'll dry up with a light southwesterly. It'll pick up with more rain from late afternoon. Daylight maximum is 18 degrees today. Farmers punching the air. Evening rain and hill fog, and then a dry night and down to 13 degrees. And low water this morning, 27 minutes before 10. High tide, 21 minutes after 3 this afternoon. And the sun sets at 8:45 tonight. And these are the greatest hits on there. 24 hours a day from the Isle of Man on Manx Radio Gold.
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6: Donnie Wahlberg is 57 years of age today.

0: It was his first album in 1982, Billy Idol and Hot in the City, a big hit single from his first album. Before that, he'd been in Generation X, but subsequently on his own. And he got it, the right stuff, from Hangin' Tough, their album, and New Kids on the Block. It was their second album, and You Got It, the Right Stuff was top three in America, number one in Britain, and happy birthday to the man sharing vocals on there. Jordan Knight was the other vocalist, and Donnie Wahlberg was on lead vocals as well. Happy birthday to Donald Edmund Wahlberg Jr., born on this date in 1969 in Boston, Massachusetts. He's 57 years of age today. Happy birthday to him, singer, actor, and producer. Founder member of New Kids on the Block, also starred in the TV drama series Blue Bloods and Boston Blue as a part of the police department, and of course brother to Mark Wahlberg as well. There's millions of them. He's the older brother of Mark Wahlberg, younger brother of Robert Wahlberg, film producer Jim Wahlberg, and his brother Paul is a chef. Those Wahlbergs get everywhere. And happy birthday to Donnie Wahlberg. Wow, Donnie Wahlberg is 57 years of age today. How do you feel now?
1: On a warm summer's evening, on a train bound for nowhere, I met up with a gambler. We were both too tired to sleep, so we took turns of staring

That's a song written by Cat Stevens. Here Comes My Baby. The Tremolos version was top five in Britain and America. Cat Stevens thought it was a kind of Christmas party version of what, in essentially, is a sad song. Here Comes My Baby with somebody else. And ahead of that, it was The Gambler from Kenny Rogers. Mara Mai, good morning. Thanks for dropping by this Monday morning. It's a shame about the weather. However, it's an ill wind, of course. Farmers are going to be loving this at the moment. Now, as far as the boats are concerned, Manannan got away this morning, heading for Liverpool. She got away at about 25 to 7. We'll be leaving Liverpool at about 11:15 this morning. And due out any time now, in the next 10 minutes or so, Ben McCree will be heading to Larne. Of course, the MGP got underway yesterday. Roads are scheduled to close this evening at 6 o'clock for qualifying, closing at 6 o'clock until no later than 9. Although, keeping an eye on the weather, you never know. I've

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Hey, Moramai, good morning. It's Monday morning. I'm sorry, there's nothing I can do about that. I can't do anything about the weather. The weather's shocking compared to what it has been. But it's Bruce Springsteen and Cover Me and James and Bobby Purify. I'm your puppet today. And the weather for the Isle of Man is a damp start, isn't it? Dry later on with a light southwesterly. It will freshen the wind, that is, with rain coming in from late afternoon. We're up to 18 degrees. Evening rain and hill fog. Dry night and down to 13 degrees. And the tide's on the way out. Low waters, 27 minutes before 10. High tide this afternoon, 21 minutes after 3.

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Heatwave on Match Radio Gold and Boogie Nights, that Elvis and Hound Dog. Hey, big news. The West Baldwin Road's open at Ingerbreck now, but temporary lights are in place until, well, till the end of November. They are temporary. It is open, though, 24 hours a day for water main work. And we're doing some marks on Foxdale, rolling closures on the place in Tossaby Road for water main work. That's through till the end of October. Heavens above. The swing bridge still closed in Ramsey till the end of this month. Until the 16th of October, temporary lights on the Andrus Road north of Regaby.

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Well done. You want to tell me when and where you make your favourite cup of coffee? 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It's on daily. It's celebrating Blaenau Gilge, which is the year of the Manx.

Manx language, all put together by Culture Vanin, and it's on at the Manx Museum today, every day of the week, just celebrating the whole beauty of our native language and its rich culture. 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Good morning, this is Manx Radio Gold from Douglas in the Isle of Man.

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1: Manx Radio News at 8 o'clock. Moramai, I'm Sean Cowper. Local retailers on the Isle of Man have opportunities to compete with online retailers by offering something different. That's the view of the image consultant behind the 2026 Isle of Man State of Style report. The study has been conducted by Vera Ray Image Consultancy. 200-plus women who were surveyed rated the choice of clothing retailers on the island as 3.5 out of 10. Rebecca Hills told Manx Radio the findings were interesting.
2: There's not a lot of choice on the Isle of Man. However, that also comes alongside the survey response where it says people aren't so sure of their personal style either, and they're not confident of their personal style. It really does benefit to know your personal style alongside getting more retail shops and more brands into Strand Street and the rest of the island, I would say.
1: A local animal charity says its kennels and cattery are close to full capacity, putting their ability to bring in animals who may need rehoming at risk. The Manx SPCA is asking people to help them promote adoption done the right way. It's seen a rise in island residents bringing in animals they saw advertised for rehoming on social media that turned out not to be a good fit. Krish Baruch from the charity recommends people sign up to adopt rather than taking the risk.
3: Think twice before purchasing or adopting off such as Facebook. We've had an increase of animals needing to come in because people have adopted or rescued from Facebook, and then it doesn't do what it says on the tin. So they've had to come in for rehoming. We would always say please adopt responsibly if it is not through us, but please check our pages and we try our best to help out and as much as we can.
1: An Italian rider was flown to Nobles Hospital for treatment following a red flag on the opening day of qualifying at the Manx Grand Prix. Salvatore Silistro came off his bike at Greba Bridge on the opening lap of the Sport Bike and Junior MGP session yesterday afternoon. Weather conditions deteriorated, preventing the session from being restarted. Meanwhile, there's a poor prospect of qualifying this evening. Roads around the course are due to close at 6 p.m. But forecaster at Ronald's Way Met Office, Adrian Cowan, says rain, drizzle and hill fog may hamper conditions. He adds that the situation is set to improve later in the week.
4: Somewhat better for Thursday and especially for Friday. It's because we get northerly winds and that brings us better visibility and cloud conditions. So more likely to be dry at the end of the week. And actually, there's a good chance we'll see more in the way of sunshine next weekend.
1: Businesses in Port St Mary are being encouraged to apply to provide postal services. It follows the closure of the newsagent Torden stores. The Isle of Man Post Office wants to hear from anyone wanting to offer postal counter services or act as a parcel collection centre. It says both options are designed to complement existing retail businesses. Dogs will be allowed on Douglas Beach at all times of the year for the next 12 months. Douglas City Council has agreed to support the idea, but says the trial will only work if people don't abuse it. Glen Falcon will also be open to dogs on the same trial basis. These people on Douglas Promenade have welcomed the decision.
5: I think dogs should be allowed on the beach. Why can't they be? It's as long as the owners keep an eye on them and clear up their mess afterwards, then fair dues.
6: The winter months especially, because, you know, a few places to take them anyway, and I just think it's nice, and it's nice to get down here.
7: All dogs should be allowed on the beach, but the problem you've got is irresponsible owners who won't clean up after them. And the few that don't do it tar everybody else. So bring it on.
1: In international news, cooler temperatures and even rainfall are forecast in parts of the UK this week after hot weather that sparked wildfires. People in Stourbridge in the West Midlands are returning to damaged homes, with 19 properties destroyed. 200 military personnel helped respond to 14 wildfires in South Wales yesterday. Heroes and Nashville actress Hayden Panettiere has died at the age of 36. Her dad says she brought immeasurable love and joy to all who knew her. And in sport, Great Britain and Northern Ireland finished second in the medal table as Amy Hunt made European Championships history in Birmingham. She became the first athlete to win four golds at a single meeting as part of the successful 4x100m relay team. Dina Asher-Smith also claimed a record 8th continental title during the same race. Manx Radio News at 8:05, our next at 9:00. 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
8: Jeremiah, thank you, Sian. From the Ronaldsway Met Office, there's no wind warning in operation for the North Irish Sea. State of sea, smooth or slight, becoming slight or moderate. And as far as the sailings are today, the 6:35 this morning headed to Liverpool, the Fastcraft Mananim and Bemercree left for Larne in Northern Ireland at 7:20 this morning. Just one issue at the airport. This morning's 11:40, 20 to midday departure, Logan Air to Heathrow is delayed until 12:10. And the weather, well, a damp start, dry later on in a light southwesterly, freshening and bringing some rain from late afternoon. Daylight maximum is 18 today. We'll get some evening rain and hill fog and then a dry night and down to 13 Celsius. Tuesday, dry with bright intervals and isolated showers. Currently, tide's on the way out. Low tide is 27 minutes to 10 o'clock this morning. High tide, 21 minutes after 3. Sunset, 8:45 tonight. And low tide, 9:30. The late high water, the overnight high water, is 27 minutes before 4 a.m.
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Gold. And the song written by Mike Darbo. Handbags and Glad Rags. Ahead of that, Beatles, 13 minutes past 8. Good morning. Hope the weekend was everything you wanted it to be. So, a shame about the weather. We'll make the most of it. Onward, ever onward. Monday morning.

Kate Bush on Manx Radio Gold, the man with the child in his eyes. Ahead of that, Keith, somewhere only we know. Roads closed tonight, 6 o'clock, as it stands at the moment. MGP, Classic TT, qualifying on tonight. All the information, in fact, all the action on AM 1368 with the best biking station in the world. They're there, polishing their leathers at the moment. At least I think that's what they're doing. It's 20 past 8 with the greatest hits.

0: That's the one that started everything. Britney in 1998 from her first album, Baby One More Time. Baby One More Time, ahead of that, Los Bravos and Black is Black.
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0: Maramai, good morning. It's 26 minutes past 8.
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Sweet on Max Radio Gold and Fox on the Run, the Beach Boys and Barbara Ann, and the weather for the Isle of Man today is a damp start. It's going to dry up later. A light southwester will pick up some rain from late afternoon, and we're up to 18 degrees. Evening rain and hill fog, and then a dry night. I'm right.

0: Hey, you know that heat wave you were moaning about? Fancy it back? Manic Street Preachers and Kevin Carter and the Pointer Sisters and the Bruce Springsteen song Fire.
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0: Where am I? Good morning. It's 21 minutes before 9 this Monday morning.
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Thanks, Radio Gold's got the greatest hits on earth from Liverpool. You to Me Are Everything, Real Thing, and the In Excess from Down Under. And Need You Tonight. 13 minutes before 9. Morrow, Mike. Good morning.

Dusty on Manx Radio Gold, and I only want to be with you. That's Chairman of the Board, Norman Johnson, General Johnson's great voice. Give me just a little more time. Wow, what about those Ravens on Saturday? 2-0 down, then 2 from Charlie Higgins, and that winner from Dean.

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1: Manx Radio News at 9 o'clock. Moramai, I'm Sean Cowper. Women on the Isle of Man say they want more choice when it comes to clothing retailers. The State of Style report conducted by Vera Ray Image Consultancy shows they've rated the choice available as 3.5 out of 10. Other takeaways included a desire for more personal experience. Manx Radio met some shoppers in Strand Street to find out what they thought of the island's shopping scene. Well, we appear not to be able to hear from those shoppers, but you can find more on this story on the Manx Radio website. There's a poor prospect of qualifying at the Manx Grand Prix this evening. Roads around the mountain course are due to close at 6pm ahead of senior and supersport qualifying, followed by the junior MGP and sport bike qualifying. But forecaster at Ronald Way Met Office, Adrian Cowan, says rain, drizzle and hill fog may hamper conditions. He adds that the situation is set to improve later in the week.
2: Somewhat better for Thursday and especially for Friday. It's because we get northerly winds and that brings us better visibility and cloud conditions, so more likely to be dry at the end of the week. And actually, there's a good chance we'll see more in the way of sunshine next weekend.
1: Businesses in Port St Mary are being encouraged to apply to provide postal services. It follows the closure of the newsagent Torden stores. The Isle of Man Post Office wants to hear from anyone wanting to offer postal counter services or act as a parcel collection centre. It says both options are designed to complement existing retail businesses. You can find out more details about the procurement exercise on the Manx Radio website. In international news, huge fires are still burning in Wales, where almost 200 members of the military have been deployed. That's despite a drop in temperatures with rain on the way and potentially even thunderstorms after months of extreme heat and dry conditions. US actress Hayden Panettiere has died. She was 36. The star opened up about her struggles with postpartum depression, addiction and recovery in her recently released memoir. Changes to planning rules will see new homes near train, tram and underground stations in England approved by default. Pubs will also be given extra protection from being turned into properties or offices. And in sport, Wrexham manager Phil Parkinson says there's no point in playing in the Championship without the hope and dream of winning promotion to the Premier League. They climbed from the National League to the second tier in just 3 seasons and will take on Cardiff City in their season opener tonight. Manx Radio News at 9:03, our next at 10 o'clock. In the meantime, keep up to date by following Manx Radio on social media or going to manxradio.com.
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3: Hey, Garamaya, thank you. Sean from the Ronald's Way Met Office already heard the news. No wind warning in the North Irish Sea. State of sea smooth or slight or moderate later. A damp start to the island today, then dry in a light southwesterly. The wind will pick up and then bring some rain from late afternoon. Oh, great. Daylight maximum is 18 degrees, evening rain and hill fog, and then a dry night and down to 13 Celsius. Tomorrow, dry with bright intervals and isolated showers. Tide still on the way out. Low water in about half an hour's time at 27 minutes to 10 o'clock. High tide, 21 minutes after 3 this afternoon. The sun sets at 9:15 and low water is at 9:30. And these are the greatest hits on Earth, 24 hours a day from the Isle of Man. 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
3: Happy birthday. Kevin Rowland is 73 years of age today.

The album was Laundry Service. It did really well in the year 2001 for Shakira. Whenever, Wherever was her big smash hit from Laundry Service. And what about number one in Britain and America for Dex's Midnight Runners? And come on, Eileen, crikey, they sold some denim dungarees, didn't they? Dex's Midnight Runners from Two Rye, their album, back in 1982. And come on, Eileen, one of their big hits. And happy birthday to the man behind Dex's Midnight Runners, singer and songwriter, the frontman for Dex's Midnight Runners, Kevin Rowland. Born on this date in 1953. He's 73, born in Wensfield, just outside Wolverhampton. Happy birthday to him. I think it was Staffordshire when he was born. It's West Midlands now. Born to Irish parents from County Mayo in Ireland, in Wensfield. He lived for 3 years in Ireland from the age of one before heading back to Wolverhampton and evermore. And happy birthday to him. Still going strong. He's had solo hits himself, but really the voice and the face of Dex's, and he's still around today and steadfastly refuses to do some of the hits when he's in the mood. Sound familiar? Van Morrison? Bonnie Tyler is going to be, it's her funeral today. People are going to line the streets of Bonnie Tyler of Swansea for their paying complete respect to Bonnie today. Gaynor Hopkins, apparently she was always known as Gaynor from up the hill. She died at the age of 75 in hospital in Portugal on July the 8th, months after she was placed into an induced coma following emergency intestinal surgery. She died close to where she lived with the husband Robert, Bobby, as he was known in Swansea, but has returned to Swansea to be laid to rest. Prior to today's private family service, a memorial procession took place in Mumbles in Swansea, as she travelled to her home, Fern Hill, with fans throwing flowers at the car. Let's remember her, that big belting voice from South Wales, Gaynor Hopkins, a.k.a. Bonnie Tyler.

number one in 1963 for the Dave Clark Five and Glad All Over. And the film Footloose wasn't a critical success. In fact, the critics hated it. But it was made for $8 million and took $80 million at the box office. So, nah. And from Footloose, Holding Out for a Hero from Bonnie Tyler. Do you remember the film starred Kevin Bacon, John Lithgow and Laurie Singer as a kid who moved from Chicago to a small town and wanted to reverse a ban on dancing? And that was Holding Out for a Hero. And this is the radio station with the greatest hits on earth. 21 minutes past nine, Monday morning, in the rain. Seems unthinkable, bearing in mind the weather we've had for the past 6 weeks.

0: The voice of Roland Gift with Fine Young Cannibals on Manx Radio Gold, and She Drives Me Crazy. And that was, Dinah Ross had left the Supremes by 1970 when that song came out from the Supremes. Lead vocals was Gene Terrell, backed up by Cindy Birdsong and Mary Wilson. What a song that is from Motown. Stone Love on Manx Radio Gold.
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0: I'm sorry about the fact it's Monday morning, but it's great to see you. I know about the weather. Well, we'll make the most of it, shall we?
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Two songs from the movies, from Armageddon, in which Steve Tyler's daughter, Liv Tyler, appears. I don't want to miss a thing. And from Summer Holiday, Cliff in the Shadows and The Next Time. And the weather for the Isle of Man today is, you know, there is a next time. A damp start, then dry in a light southwesterly. It will freshen with some rain from late afternoon. Oh, dear me. Daylight maximum 18 degrees. Some evening rain and hill fog, then a dry night and 13 degrees. Zip up the tent tonight. Low tide about now.

0: Crystal Gale on Max Radio Gold. Don't make my brown eyes blue. And the Zombies. And the voice of Colin Blunston. It's the time of the season for umbrellas. Now, the roads are supposed to close tonight at 6 o'clock for practicing and qualifying for MGP Classic TT. Supposed to close at 6 tonight until no later than 9. We'll keep you updated throughout the day as to what exactly is going on.
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0: Maramai, good morning. 19 minutes before 10, as well as the roads possibly closing tonight. Watch out for temporary lights in Glen May on the main road through the village. They're there 24 hours a day for the next week or so for gas main work.
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and said she loves her coffee first thing in the morning. Well, you got it. And also, you got a personal cafetiere. It's all from our friends at manxteaandcoffee.com, the people who also, if you're into tea, bring you Glen Helen tea and Fairy Bridge tea as well. But they do blend and roast their own coffee. And well done, Carrie. 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

Billy Joe Armstrong and Green Day on Manx Radio Gold. Good riddance, the time of my life. I know the feeling. I'll leave you with the UB40 and Food for Thought. And that's it from Andy. Going to be back tomorrow around 7 o'clock with Kingsley Mooty. Want to drop a note? Tell me about your favourite cup of coffee. 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Have a great Monday now.

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1: Manx Radio News at 10 o'clock. Moramai, I'm Sean Cowper. Local retailers on the Isle of Man have opportunities to compete with online retailers by offering something different. That's the view of the image consultant behind the 2026 Isle of Man State of Style report. The study has been conducted by Vera Ray Image Consultancy. The 200-plus women who were surveyed rated the choice of clothing retailers on the island at 3.5 out of 10. Rebecca Hills told Manx Radio the findings were interesting.
2: There's not a lot of choice on the Isle of Man. However, that also comes alongside the survey response where it says people aren't so sure of their personal style either, and they're not confident of their personal style. But it really does benefit to know your personal style alongside getting more retail shops and more brands into Strand Street and the rest of the island, I would say.
1: There's a poor prospect of qualifying at the Manx Grand Prix this evening. Roads around the mountain course are due to close at 6pm ahead of senior and super sport qualifying, followed by the junior MGP and sport bike qualifying. But forecaster at Ronald's Way Met Office, Adrian Cowan, says rain, drizzle and hill fog could hamper conditions. He adds the situation is set to improve later in the week.
3: It's somewhat better for Thursday and especially for Friday. It's because we get northerly winds and that brings us better visibility and cloud conditions. So more likely to be dry at the end of the week. And actually, there's a good chance we'll see more in the way of sunshine next weekend.
1: Dogs will be allowed on Douglas Beach at all times of the year for the next 12 months. Douglas City Council has agreed to support the idea, but says the trial will only work if people don't abuse it. Glen Falcon will also be open to dogs on the same trial basis. In international news, cooler temperatures and the potential of rain for the first time in weeks could bring relief for crews battling wildfires across the UK. Residents in Stourbridge in the West Midlands are returning to assess damage after flames destroyed 19 houses. Emergency services are also still battling outbreaks in Wales. Proposals for developments on land near well-connected stations will be given automatic planning approval as part of the UK government's housing drive. It would mean homes could be built on previously protected Greenbelt land. And Hayden Panettiere, who was best known for her roles in Heroes and Nashville, has died at the age of 36. In a memoir published earlier this year, she opened up about struggles she'd experienced, including the loss of her younger brother, Jansen. Manx Radio News at 3 minutes past 10, our next at 11 o'clock. In the meantime, keep up to date by following Manx Radio on social media or going to manxradio.com.

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1: Manx Radio News at 11 o'clock, Moramai. I'm Lewis Foster. The poor weather forecast is casting some doubt over tonight's Manx Grand Prix qualifying session. Roads around the mountain course are due to close at 6 o'clock ahead of senior and supersport qualifying, followed by the junior MGP and sport bike qualifying. While there's rain, drizzle and hill fog expected tonight, conditions are set to improve later in the week. Adrian Cowan is from the Ronaldsway Met Office.
2: It's somewhat better for Thursday and especially for Friday. It's because we get northerly winds and that brings us better visibility and cloud conditions, so more likely to be dry at the end of the week. And actually, there's a good chance we'll see more in the way of sunshine next weekend.
1: Pupils in primary school will notice changes to the school dinner menu when they return in September. A Manx BAP with a Manx beef burger, natural yoghurt with berries, mild chicken curry, katsu curry and Manx meatballs are just some of the new inclusions. Pupils will also have a vegetarian option to choose from, as well as a termly treat. Alternative milk or butter substitutes will be available for those with a dairy allergy or intolerance. A local animal charity says its kennels and cattery are close to full capacity, putting their ability to bring animals in who may need rehoming at risk. The Manx SPCA is asking people to help them promote adoption done the right way. It's seen a rise in island residents bringing in animals they saw advertised for rehoming on social media that turned out not to be a good fit. And in sport, Isle of Man athlete David Malarkey was the highest-placed Brit during the men's 10,000-metre final at the 2026 European Championships. Representing Great Britain at the meeting in Birmingham on Saturday, Malarkey finished the race in 12th position in a time of 28 minutes, 25.58 seconds. We'll turn now to the latest international news, and emergency services are hoping thunderstorms and rain can help bring wildfires across England and Wales under control. People in Stourbridge are returning to damaged homes, with 19 properties destroyed by the flames last week. Environmentalists claim the Rosebank oil field would produce more than 250 million tonnes of carbon dioxide over its lifetime, equivalent to 70% of the UK's annual emissions. A consultation on whether the development can go ahead ends today. The firm behind the bid says it would sustain hundreds of jobs. And a rival to Eurostar is being allowed to operate up to 20 new daily return services from 2030. Consumer groups hope the new competition will mean lower fares. Manx Radio News at 3 minutes past 11, our next at midday. In the meantime, stay up to date by following Manx Radio on social media or going to manxradio.com.

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1: Manx Radio News at midday. Fast am I. I'm Lewis Foster. On day one of Manx Grand Prix qualifying, police say they received reports of people not listening to marshals. The event got underway yesterday, with roads around the Snaefell Mountain course closed for several hours. Marshals are positioned all around the course while the motorsport action takes place. Joanne Corr is a public engagement officer with the Isle of Man Constabulary.
2: Please respect the marshals. You know, the events wouldn't go ahead without them. They're there to keep you safe, the competitors safe, and everyone else safe. And they give up their free time to help the races go ahead.
1: Tonight, roads around the mountain course are due to close at 6 o'clock ahead of senior and supersport qualifying, followed by the junior MGP and sport bike qualifying. An image consultant says local retailers on the Isle of Man have opportunities to compete with online retailers by offering something different. It's as a study by Vera Ray Image Consultancy shows that women on the island rate the choice of clothing retailers here at 3.5 out of 10. Rebecca Hills told Manx Radio the findings were interesting.
3: There's not a lot of choice on the Isle of Man. However, that also comes alongside the survey response where it says people aren't so sure of their personal style either, and they're not confident of their personal style. It really does benefit to know your personal style alongside getting more retail shops and more brands into Strand Street and the rest of the island, I would say.
1: Dogs will be allowed on Douglas Beach at all times of the year for the next 12 months. Douglas City Council has agreed to support the idea, but says the trial will only work if people don't abuse it. And in sport, England Rugby has announced a delay to the start of the 2026/27 RFU season from the 5th of September to the 21st. The move will affect three Manx clubs, Douglas in Regional 2 North West, Vagabonds in Counties 3 ADM Lancashire/Cheshire, and Vagabonds Ladies in Women's NC2 North. In the latest international news now, developers say a major step has been taken towards the UK government's final decision on whether to extract more oil from the North Sea. A public consultation on drilling at Rosebank, which is off the coast of Shetland, has closed. Ministers have hinted Andy Burnham will be more pragmatic than his predecessor over allowing drilling licences. Meanwhile, residents who were evacuated from their homes in Stourbridge in the West Midlands after a wildfire ripped through properties are returning. Changeable, cooler weather is on the horizon, which is predicted to help control the risk of other outbreaks across the UK. And just a quick note from the organisers of the Manx Grand Prix. This just in, a schedule update. Unsettled weather is forecast this evening as early as 7 o'clock and further rain is also expected over the next 2 to 3 hour period. However, to give every opportunity for qualifying to go ahead this evening, a final decision will be made at 3 o'clock. Manx Radio News at 3 minutes past 12, our next at 1 o'clock. 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
1: Manx Radio News at 1 o'clock, Fastamai. I'm Lewis Foster. A final decision on whether tonight's Manx Grand Prix qualifying session will go ahead will be made at 3 o'clock this afternoon. Race organisers say unsettled weather is expected this evening from as early as 7 o'clock, with rain also forecast over the next few hours. However, officials add a final call will be made later on to give qualifying every chance to go ahead. As it stands, roads around the Snaefell mountain course are due to shut at 6 o'clock for timed practice and to reopen no later than 9 o'clock. Meanwhile, during the motorsport action, police are asking spectators to please respect marshals. As qualifying got underway yesterday, the constabulary received reports of people not listening to race officials who are there to make sure the event runs safely. As for visitors and residents riding and driving around the island over the next fortnight, Sergeant Lee Wright from the Roads Policing Unit has this message.
2: Respect the speed limits in the villages. Residents are going about their day-to-day life. But equally, we want our local residents to just think bike as well, be bike aware, because there are going to be more bikes on the road, so just take that extra precaution when you're pulling off junctions. Typically, the bungalow is always one of those. Just wind your windows down a bit so you can hear if anything's coming. If your visibility is reduced, it's just doing things like that.
1: Manx Utilities engineers are responding to a loss of electricity supply in Mackled. Over the next hour, the authority says its teams will need to make the network safe in order to carry out repairs. It means a wider area will be off supply until the works are completed. The MUA has apologised for any inconvenience, saying it's working to restore supply as soon as possible. A local animal charity says its kennels and cattery are close to full capacity, putting their ability to bring in animals who may need rehoming at risk. The Manx SPCA is asking people to help them promote adoption done the right way. It's seen a rise in island residents bringing in animals they saw advertised for rehoming on social media that turned out not to be a good fit. Chris Burrock from the charity recommends people sign up to adopt rather than taking the risk.
3: Think twice before purchasing or adopting off such as Facebook. We've had an increase of animals needing to come in because people have adopted or rescued from Facebook and then it doesn't do what it says on the tin. So they've had to come in for rehoming. We would always say please adopt responsibly if it is not through us. But please check our pages and we try our best to help out and as much as we can.
1: The Isle of Man steam packet company vessel Arrow has returned to service following repairs. It went into dry dock in Birkenhead earlier this month after an oil leak was found in one of its control pitch propeller systems. Now back in operation, Arrow will be supporting Ben McCree on the Douglas to Heysham route to provide additional freight capacity and operational support during the busy Manx Grand Prix period. The steam packet has thanked its freight customers for their patience and understanding while the vessel was out of service. The owner of an independent clothing shop on the Isle of Man says she believes more should be done to encourage retail businesses in Douglas. It's after more than 200 women assessed the choice of clothing retailers on the island as being 3.5 out of 10. And Isle of Man athlete David Mullarkey was the highest-placed Brit during the men's 10,000 metres final at the 2026 European Championships. Representing Great Britain at the meeting in Birmingham on Saturday, Mullarkey finished the race in 12th position in a time of 28 minutes 25.58 seconds. We'll turn now to the latest international news, and environmental groups claim the recent extreme hot weather should act as a warning against taking more fossil fuels from North Sea oil fields. A decision on whether to allow more drilling is a step closer. Public consultations on two oil and gas developments have now ended. A woman who tried to murder a toddler by repeatedly giving her adult medication has been sentenced to at least 6 years in prison. The girl needed to be resuscitated and placed on a ventilator. 35-year-old Laura Doherty's actions have been described as utterly reckless and breathtakingly wicked by a judge at Edinburgh's High Court. Downing Street has declined to comment on reports the UK Prime Minister exchanged messages with someone impersonating White House Chief of Staff Susie Wiles. It's understood Andy Burnham became suspicious and quickly reported it. And the Christmas and New Year specials of Mrs. Brown's Boys have been cancelled. Irish actor and comedian Brendan O'Carroll has fractured his jaw. Manx Radio News at 1:05, our next at 2:00. 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From a treasured
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1: Manx Radio News at 2 o'clock, Fastamai. I'm Lewis Foster. With poor weather conditions expected later today, Manx Grand Prix organisers will soon make a decision over whether tonight's qualifying session will go ahead. Unsettled weather is expected this evening from as early as 7 o'clock, with rain also forecast this afternoon. As it stands, roads around the Snaefell Mountain course are due to shut at 6 o'clock for timed practice and reopen at no later than 9 o'clock. However, a final decision will be made in an hour's time. Meanwhile, on day one of Manx Grand Prix qualifying, police say they received reports of people not listening to marshals. The event got underway yesterday, with roads around the mountain course closed for several hours. Marshals are positioned all around the course while the motorsport action takes place. Joe Corr is a public engagement officer with the Isle of Man Constabulary.
2: Please respect the marshals. You know, the events wouldn't go ahead without them. They're there to keep you safe, the competitors safe, and everyone else safe. And they give up their free time to help the races go ahead.
1: Dogs will be allowed on Douglas Beach at all times of the year for the next 12 months. Douglas City Council has agreed to support the idea, but says the trial will only work if people don't abuse it. Glen Falcon will also be open to dogs on the same trial basis. These people on Douglas Promenade have welcomed the decision.
3: I think dogs should be allowed on the beach. Why can't they be? It's all along the owners keep an eye on them and clear up their mess afterwards, their fair dues.
4: The winter months especially, because, you know, few places to take them anyway. And I just think it's nice, and it's nice to get down here.
5: All dogs should be allowed on the beach, but the problem you've got is irresponsible owners who won't clean up after them. And the few that don't do it tar everybody else. So bring it on.
1: And primary school pupils will notice changes to their school dinner menu when they return in September. Some of the new options include a Manx beef burger in a Manx bread wrap, katsu curry and Manx meatballs. Pupils will also have a vegetarian option to choose from, as well as a termly treat. You can find the full menu at manxradio.com. Turning now to latest international news, and number 10s declined to comment on reports Andy Burnham exchanged messages with someone pretending to be White House Chief of Staff Susie Wiles. It's understood the UK Prime Minister became suspicious and quickly reported the matter to authorities. Long-term benefits claimants will be made to clean up their local high street or have the money taken off them under Reform UK plans. The party's been setting out measures it claims would cut £50 billion a year from the welfare bill. And Bonnie Tyler's funeral service has taken place. Fans clapped and cheered as the singer's coffin, etched with symbols including a microphone and a treble clef, was carried into Swansea Minster. Manx Radio News at 3 minutes past two, our next at 3 o'clock. In the meantime, stay up to date by following Manx Radio on social media or going to manxradio.com.

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1: Manx Radio News at 3 o'clock, Fastamai. I'm Lewis Foster. Tonight's Manx Grand Prix qualifying session has been cancelled. Organisers say large sections of the TT course are wet, and with further rain forecast this evening, conditions are not expected to have improved sufficiently for qualifying to take place. Doubts had been raised earlier in the day. It means there will be no road closures around the course this evening. Tuesday evening's schedule, meanwhile, remains unchanged. Later in the week, Adrian Cowan from the Ronalds Way Met Office says conditions are set to improve.
2: Somewhat better for Thursday and especially for Friday. It's because we get northerly winds, and that brings us better visibility and cloud conditions, so more likely to be dry at the end of the week. And actually, there's a good chance we'll see more in the way of sunshine next weekend.
1: The Isle of Man Steam Packet Company vessel Arrow has returned to service following repairs. It went into dry dock in Birkenhead earlier this month after an oil leak was found in one of its control pitch propeller systems. Now back in operation, Arrow will be supporting Ben McCree on the Douglas to Heysham route to provide additional freight capacity and operational support during the busy Manx Grand Prix period. The Steam Packet has thanked its freight customers for their patience and understanding while the vessel was out of service. A sixth candidate has announced their intention to stand for Douglas Central in September's general election. George Hargreaves is the festival director of the Isle of Man International Film Festival. Also standing in the constituency are Anne Corlett, Andrea Kruger, Peter Shimin, Chris Thomas and Devon Watson. And in sport, England Rugby has announced a delay to the start of the 2026-27 RFU season from the 5th of September to the 21st. It will affect three Manx clubs, Douglas in Regional 2 North West, Vagabonds in Counties 3 ADM Lancashire/Cheshire, and Vagabonds Ladies in Women's NC2 North South. We'll turn to the latest international news now, and Andy Burnham has reportedly sent messages to a hoaxer claiming to be White House Chief of Staff Susie Wiles. It's understood nothing of significance was exchanged. Downing Street declined to comment. A consultation on whether to begin drilling in two oil and gas fields in the North Sea has closed. A decision on the Rosebank and Jackdaw platforms in Scotland could be made within weeks. And Bonnie Tyler's funeral has taken place at Swansea Minster. Fans who lined the city's streets applauded as the singer's coffin passed by. Manx Radio News approaching 3 minutes past three, our next at 4 o'clock. In the meantime, stay up to date by following Manx Radio on social media or by going to manxradio.com.

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1: Manx Radio News at 4 o'clock. Fast my, I'm Sam Turton. The second qualifying session of the 2026 Manx Grand Prix has been cancelled. It's due to poor weather, as Lewis Foster reports.
2: Qualifying had been due to take place from a quarter past seven this evening. However, organisers say roads around a large section of the mountain course are wet, and with further rain forecast, the road conditions are unlikely to improve sufficiently. Tomorrow's schedule, meanwhile, remains unchanged.
1: Away from the racing, police have said they have received reports of people not listening to marshals. The event got underway yesterday with roads around the Snaefell Mountain course closed for several hours. Marshals are positioned around the course while the motorsport action takes place. Joanne Corr is a public engagement officer with the Isle of Man Constabulary.
3: Please respect the marshals. You know, the events wouldn't go ahead without them. They're there to keep you safe, the competitors safe, and everyone else safe, and they give up their free time to help the races go ahead.
1: Elsewhere, primary school pupils will notice changes to the school dinner menu when they return in September. A Manx beef burger, now complete with Manx bap, natural yoghurt with berries, katsu curry and chicken chow mein with vegetables and noodles are just some of the new inclusions. Pupils will also have a vegetarian option to choose from, as well as a termly treat. You can find the full menu at manxradio.com. A sixth candidate has announced their intention to stand for Douglas Central in September's general election. George Hargreaves is the festival director of the Isle of Man International Film Festival. Also standing in the constituency are Anne Corlett, Andrea Kruger, Peter Shimon, Chris Thomas and Devon Watson. Further afield, Angela Rayner says a lack of spending on infrastructure has left the UK vulnerable to extreme hot weather. The UK's housing secretary has been touring the devastation wreaked by wildfires at Stourbridge in the West Midlands, where 19 homes have been destroyed.
4: We've said that we need to invest in our infrastructure. What we've seen is over the last decades that we haven't built reservoirs that we need to build. We've not increased our capacity and the resilience in our public sector. We saw cuts over the last decade and a half.
1: Downing Street is also defending the use of emergency alert system on Friday night to warn of the risk of wildfires. Shadow Home Secretary Chris Phillips says it was misused because there was no immediate risk to life. Developers of the Rosebank oil field have also welcomed the end of a consultation as a major step. Andy Burnham will now decide whether or not to allow drilling at the platform west of Shetland and the Jackdaw gas field off Aberdeen. The company behind both projects says they'll bring nearly £11 billion of investment and 3,500 jobs. Scotland's First Minister John Swinney says balances have to be struck.
5: Individual applications are considered on their merits. We have to be satisfied that that activity is compatible with our journey to net zero. We've obviously got to be mindful of energy security issues, and these are some of the considerations that the UK government must now wrestle with.
1: Staying in Scotland, and its football association has joined counterparts in England and Wales and Ireland in withdrawing support for Gianni Infantino's re-election bid. It's over the FIFA president's botched attempts to sell off stakes in the World Cup to private investors. Manx Radio News just passed three minutes past four. The next update will be at 5 o'clock. In the meantime, keep up to date by following Manx Radio on social media or going to manxradio.com.

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1: Manx Radio News at 5 o'clock, Vastamai. I'm Lewis Foster. The poor weather conditions have seen tonight's Manx Grand Prix qualifying session cancelled. Roads around the course are wet and there's further rain on the way this evening. It means there'll be no road closures around the course as scheduled. There's no change to tomorrow evening's session, which is set to go ahead as planned. Meanwhile, if you are driving on the mountain course this evening, you're being advised to take extra care, and indeed throughout the Manx Grand Prix period. Sergeant Lee Wright is from the Roads Policing Unit. He has this message for residents and visitors.
2: Respect the speed limits in the villages. Residents are going about their day-to-day life. But equally, we want our local residents to just think bike as well, be bike aware, because there are going to be more bikes on the road, so just take that extra precaution when you're pulling off junctions. Typically, the bungalow is always one of those. Just wind your windows down a bit so you can hear if anything's coming. If your visibility is reduced, it's just doing things like that.
1: The steam packet Arrow has returned to freight duties following a spell in dry dock. The vessel has been undergoing repairs at Camel Laird after an oil leak was found in one of its control pitch propeller systems. Now back in operation, Arrow will be supporting Ben McCree on the Douglas to Heysham route to provide additional freight capacity and operational support during the busy Manx Grand Prix period. The steam packet has thanked its freight customers for their patience and understanding while the vessel was out of service. It seems there's been a positive reaction to the news that dogs will be allowed on Douglas Beach at all times of the year for the next 12 months. Douglas City Council has agreed to support the idea, but says the trial will only work if people don't abuse it. These people on Douglas Promenade gave us their view.
3: I think dogs should be allowed on the beach. Why can't they be? It's all along the owners keep an eye on them and clear up their mess afterwards, their fair dues.
4: The winter months especially, because, you know, few places to take them anyway. And I just think it's nice, and it's nice to get down here.
5: All dogs should be allowed on the beach, but the problem you've got is irresponsible owners who won't clean up after them. And the few that don't do it tar everybody else. So bring it on.
1: And in sport, off the back of Commonwealth Games success, Isle of Man athlete David Mullarkey was the highest-placed Brit during the men's 10,000-metre final at the 2026 European Championships. Representing Great Britain at the meeting in Birmingham on Saturday, Mullarkey finished the race in 12th position in a time of 28 minutes 25.58 seconds. Turning now to the latest international news. The UK Housing Secretary has labelled the wildfires that completely destroyed 19 homes in Stourbridge in the West Midlands as absolutely horrendous. Angela Rayner says £100 million is being spent on new equipment for the fire service. More than 1,100 wildfires have been recorded across England and Wales in 2026 so far, with most areas in drought conditions. Annie Shuttleworth from the UK Met Office says the weather's now changing.
6: Predominantly northwestern areas will actually see the most significant rainfall. Our weather's going to be moving in from the northwest. So parts of western Scotland through the next few days, Monday, Tuesday into Wednesday. But then I think most of us will see at least some rain from Wednesday onwards.
1: Meanwhile, after a summer of heat waves, wildfires and storms, some stars are urging the UK Prime Minister to reject the development of the Rosebank oil field. More than 200 artists have signed an open letter opposing the development off the northwest of Shetland. And fans have clapped and shouted goodbye as Bonnie Tyler's white coffin was taken into Swansea Minster for her funeral service. Welsh choir Only Men Allowed sang a version of her biggest hit, Total Eclipse of the Heart. 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In the meantime, stay up to date by following Manx Radio on social media or going to manxradio.com.
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7: I just said that. Hope your day's been good. Hope your day's been fine. Sorry about the weather. Nothing I can do about that. But the music, well...

Number one in 1980 for Dex's Midnight Runners. The album was Searching for the Young Soul Rebels. And happy birthday to the man who wrote that. Well, actually co-wrote it. Kevin Rowland wrote it with Kevin Archer. And happy birthday, Kevin Rowland, born on this date in 1953. He's 73 today, born in Wensfield in Staffordshire on the outskirts of Wolverhampton, although nowadays it's West Midlands. Happy birthday to him, the front man, and wrote most of the songs with Dex's Midnight Runners. Still around today and still performing.

The Jacksons on Manx Radio Gold. They've been the Jackson 5. They left Tamla Motown, went to another record label, and just forgot the Jackson 5. There were still five of them. It was just the way it was. Blame It on the Boogie, and before that, Duran Duran, An Ordinary World. Well, roads are supposed to close tonight at 6 o'clock, but looking at the weather, well, we'll see. Of course, all the action's on AM 1368 with the best biking station in the world, Manx Radio Motorsport. And West Baldwin Road is now open at Ingerbreck. There are temporary lights there in place till the end of November for water main work. Watch out in Ramsey. The swing bridge is still closed for repairs. Don't try to get across it, please. Temporary lights on the Andrus Road north of Regaby for water main installation. And also temporary lights still by King William's College. They're putting electricity, I think presumably it may be for that new Swish housing estate they're putting opposite KWC. But anyway, temporary lights there opposite King William's College 24 hours a day for electricity work.

0: The Marvelettes on Manx Radio Gold from Motown way back in the 1960s. And please, Mr. Postman.
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0: Madonna's first number one in Britain was also featured in the movie Desperately Seeking Susan. Into the Groove it was, and Simply Red with Sunrise, with the old Daryl Hall and John Oates song, I Can't Go For That, No Can Do, interpolated throughout it. That means woven amongst it. Hey, thanks for joining me this Monday afternoon. It's great to have you along. I'm sorry, the weather, I keep going over, but the weather, cracking. Do you remember we had 6 weeks of sunshine and everything, and the moment it all starts, down it comes. Oh, Lord above. Anyway, thanks for dropping by, and I hope you had a good weekend. Whatever you were doing, I hope you kept it with Manx Radio Gold. You did? Well, I'm very proud of you.
1: I met her

0: Still sounds great, doesn't it? Frankie and Two Tribes on Manx Radio Gold and big hit, 1970. Lola, she walks like a woman and talks like a man. Way back then, imagine that, even then. The Kinks on Manx Radio Gold, this is Andy. And if you just found Manx Radio Gold, for your surprise and delight, I do hope you're enjoying the music. It's some of it's buried treasure, some you'll know, but thanks for dropping by. And tell your pals all about us. We've been on air for a couple of years or so, and new people finding us all the time. The weather for the Isle of Man. Just find the weather. Here it is now. Oh dear. The southwesterly freshening and evening rain and hill fog, and then a dry night. A dry night down to 13 degrees. Tomorrow, Tuesday, mostly dry with bright intervals. Isolated showers on a moderate to fresh west wind up to 19 tomorrow. Overnight minimum 13 and 4. Wednesday, Ukraine. A dry and sunny morning on Wednesday. Scattered showers after lunch. And top temperature 16 degrees. Sunset tonight at 8:45. Low water 9:30. High water overnight 27 minutes before 4 a.m. And the sun rises tomorrow morning at 6 o'clock.
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And Paul and Linda McCartney way back in the start of the 1970s. Uncle Albert, Admiral Halsey. 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
1: Manx Radio News at 6 o'clock, Fastamai. I'm Lewis Foster. Roads will be staying open around the Snaefell mountain course this evening as the wet weather has seen the second qualifying session of the 2026 Manx Grand Prix cancelled. It had been due to get underway shortly. However, organisers made the call to cancel the session earlier today, with wet conditions reported across large sections of the course. Tomorrow's schedule, meanwhile, remains unchanged, with the qualifying session planned for Tuesday evening. A local animal charity says its kennels and cattery are close to full capacity, putting their ability to bring in animals who may need rehoming at risk. The Manx SPCA is asking people to help them promote adoption done the right way. It's seen a rise in island residents bringing in animals they saw advertised for rehoming on social media that turn out not to be a good fit. Chris Burrock from the charity recommends people sign up to adopt rather than taking the risk.
2: Think twice before purchasing or adopting off such as Facebook. We've had an increase of animals needing to come in because people have adopted or rescued from Facebook and then it's not been... It doesn't do what it says on the tin, so they've had to come in for rehoming. We would always say, please adopt responsibly if it is not through us, but please check our pages and we try our best to help out and as much as we can.
1: Those in primary school will notice changes to the school dinner menu when they return in September. A Manx BAP with a Manx beef burger, natural yoghurt with berries, creamy mild chicken curry and katsu curry are just some of the new inclusions. And a sixth candidate has announced their intention to stand for Douglas Central in September's general election. George Hargreaves is the festival director of the Isle of Man International Film Festival. Also standing in the constituency are Anne Corlett, Andrea Kruger, Peter Shimin, Chris Thomas and Devon Watson. Turning now to the latest international news, and the UK Housing Secretary says the devastation caused by wildfires there is absolutely horrendous. Angela Rayner was speaking in Stourbridge, where 19 homes have been destroyed. UK ministers could make a decision within weeks on two major oil and gas projects in the North Sea. Supporters say they'll create and support jobs, while opponents warn they'll increase emissions and undermine climate targets. Thousands of people are expected at a vigil in London shortly for former Cambridge University professor Jason Arday. He was found dead last week, days after resigning following accusations of plagiarism, which he denied. And after escaping a wildlife park in the Scottish Highlands, a monkey's returned to his home, apparently of his own accord. Search teams have spent the day looking for Luca, a young Japanese macaque. Manx Radio News at 3 minutes past six. For all the latest, follow Manx Radio on social media or go to manxradio.com.

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1: From the Sky News Centre at 7. The Housing Secretary says the level of damage done by wildfires in the West Midlands is absolutely horrendous. Angela Rayner has praised the community in Stourbridge, where rapidly spreading flames have destroyed 19 homes. Sandy Shiralkar has been to see the devastation to her property.
2: It is all stained walls. There is nothing inside. There are no floorboards. Everything is collapsed. Whatever metal things where my fridge was is just a broken bent frame. All my garden is burned.
1: Most of England and Wales remains in drought conditions, though some rain is forecast. Andy Burnham's expected to make a decision in the coming weeks on whether to allow fresh North Sea drilling. Consultations surrounding the Rosebank oil field west of Shetland and the Jackdaw off Aberdeen have now ended. Meanwhile, Downing Street has declined to comment on reports the Prime Minister exchanged messages with someone impersonating White House Chief of Staff Susie Wiles. It's understood Mr. Burnham became suspicious and quickly reported it. A vigil to remember former Cambridge professor Jason Arde is taking place in London. He was found dead on Friday, days after resigning from the Faculty of Education, denying allegations of plagiarism. Many other claims the university's youngest black professor made about charity work and his background were also questioned. Val Ribeiro Addy is the family's MP and says the negative coverage took its toll on him.
3: For weeks, Jason faced a media onslaught, relentless. Merciless. He was a man that was picked apart in the public while those who loved him watched and warned and were not heard.
1: On the day the ceasefire with Iran expires, Donald Trump's threatened to bomb a US ally. The president's warning he'll attack Oman if he gets in the way of a deal to open the Strait of Hormuz. And Coventry City have completed the signing of Tyrou Awomyi from Nottingham Forest. The strikers joined the newly promoted Premier League club in a deal worth £9 million. That's the latest. I'm Charlie Maggs.

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1: From the Sky News Centre at 8. Donald Trump reckons the Prime Minister is going to open up the North Sea. Andy Burnham will decide whether or not to approve drilling

0: The Rosebank and Jackdaw platforms, now that consultations have closed. The developer of both projects says it's a major step. Environmental campaigners are fighting the move. The US president has had his say.
1: He opened up the North Sea. Now he's got an immigration problem and he has an energy problem. He would have solved one of his problems. That would be a big thing. That would make UK rich. If you open up the North Sea, it's one of the great finds anywhere in the world. And if they would open up the North Sea, UK would be rich again.
0: The Housing Secretary has described the wildfires that completely destroyed 19 homes in Stourbridge as absolutely horrendous. Angela Rayner, who's been in the West Midlands, says the government's spending £100 million to better equip fire services. A vigil has been taking place in central London to remember Professor Jason Ardane, who was found dead on Friday after quitting his role at Cambridge University while denying allegations of plagiarism. Ireland's Prime Minister has condemned reckless driving after five teenagers were killed in a car crash in County Kildare. One of the vehicles involved was stolen and being driven the wrong way down the M9 motorway early on Saturday morning. Four other people, including a child, have been seriously injured. Justice Minister Jim O'Callaghan says he can't get into the minds of people doing something so dangerous.
2: It is outrageously reckless, lethal, dangerous behaviour. And it just basic common sense should make you realise that you're putting yourselves at serious risk, let alone other users of motorways.
0: Wessex Water has become the latest supplier to announce a hosepipe ban. The move, coming into force tomorrow, will affect 1.4 million customers. And the Scottish FA has confirmed it will not back Gianni Infantino's re-election as FIFA president. Chief Executive Ian Maxwell says they've lost confidence in the head of football's governing body after the failed attempt to sell off the World Cup to private investors. That's the latest. I'm Charlie Max.

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1: From Sky News Centre at 9. FIFA has sacked one of the governing body's senior figures after he openly criticised Gianni Infantino's plan to sell part of the World Cup to investors. Chief Operating Officer Kevin Lamore has said staff had been deceived by the president's plans. Earlier, the Scottish FA confirmed it will be joining the associations in England, Wales and Ireland in dropping their backing for Infantino's re-election. Chief Executive Ian Maxwell says they have lost confidence and action must be taken.
2: There obviously needs to be a review because the situation we're in is due to a significant failure in governance and transparency and engagement with member associations. And I'm sure UEFA and other confederations will be looking at what happens next.
1: Donald Trump says he believes Andy Burnham

0: will open up the North Sea to new oil and gas extraction. A decision on two sites off Shetland and Aberdeen could be made in the next few weeks after a public consultation closed. Residents in Stourbridge are returning to assess the damage to their homes caused by wildfires. Housing Secretary Angela Rayner has visited the area and says the situation is absolutely horrendous. A vigil has been held in central London to remember Professor Jason Ardern. He was the Cambridge University's youngest black professor before quitting amid allegations of plagiarism, which he denied. Other claims about his achievements outside of academia were also questioned. Sir Patrick Vernon, who started the fundraising page for his family, was among the speakers to condemn the coverage of Professor Ardern before he was found dead on Friday.
1: Where was the duty of care? Yes. Where was the compassion? Yes. Where were the safeguards? Yes. These questions were never asked.
0: The UP MP Jim Shannon's been charged with assault. He's accused of attacking a woman in October 2023. And a monkey's returned to his Highland home, apparently of his own accord. Search teams have spent the day looking for Luca, a young Japanese macaque. He escaped from a wildlife park near Aviemore overnight. That's the latest. I'm Charlie Maggs.

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1: From the Sky News Centre at 10. A senior executive at FIFA has been sacked after criticising Gianni Infantino's failed plan to sell off the World Cup to private investors. Chief Operating Officer Kevin Lamore said staff had been deceived by the president's plans. Earlier, the Scottish FA said it no longer has confidence in Mr. Infantino's leadership. Donald Trump reckons the Prime Minister is going to open up the North Sea. Andy Burnham will decide whether or not to approve drilling at the Rosebank oil field off the coast of Aberdeen now that consultations have closed. The developer of both projects says it's a major step. Environmental campaigners are fighting the move. The US president's had his say.
2: If he opened up the North Sea, now he's got an immigration problem and he has an energy problem. He would have solved one of his problems. That would be a big thing. That would make UK rich. If you open up the North Sea, it's one of the great finds anywhere in the world. And if they would open up the North Sea, UK would be rich again.
1: The housing secretary says the level of damage done by wildfires in the West Midlands is absolutely horrendous. Angela Rayners praised the community in Stourbridge, where rapidly spreading flames have destroyed 19 homes. Sandy Shiralker has been to see the devastation to her property.
3: It is all stained walls. There is nothing inside. There are no floorboards. Everything is collapsed.

0: Whatever metal things where my fridge was, it's just a broken bent frame. All my garden is burnt.
1: Meanwhile, Wessex Water has become the latest supplier to announce a hose pipe ban. The move, coming in at midnight, will affect 1.4 million customers in Bath, Somerset, Dorset and Wiltshire. A vigil has taken place in central London to remember Professor Jason Arday. He was found dead on Friday after quitting his role at Cambridge University while denying allegations of plagiarism. And Bonnie Tyler's been remembered as a star but never a diva at her funeral earlier. Welsh choir Only Men Allowed sang a version of her biggest hit, Total Eclipse of the Heart. That's the latest. I'm AJ Walsh.

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1: From the Sky News Centre at 11, FIFA have sacked a senior member of staff amid the fallout from Gianni Infantino's controversial World Cup investment plans. Chief Operating Officer Kevin Lamore publicly criticised him, claiming the organisation's administration had been deceived over the proposals. Our correspondent Rob Harris says Infantino has sacked a long-term colleague and friend.
2: It was damning when Lamore spoke out 2.5 weeks ago about the way Infantino had been secretly negotiating, trying to bring in private investors and give them 20% shares in the World Cup. So this is FIFA sacking one of the most senior staff members.
1: Donald Trump says he believes Andy Burnham will open up the North Sea to new oil and gas extraction. A decision on two sites off Shetland and Aberdeen could be made in the next few weeks. Residents in Stourbridge are returning to assess the damage to their homes caused by wildfires. Housing Secretary Angela Rayner has visited the area and says the situation is horrendous. Opening statements have begun at the last Las Vegas trial of a man accused of organising the killing of Tupac Shakur nearly 30 years ago. 63-year-old Dwayne Davis is charged with murder with a deadly weapon to promote or assist a criminal gang. Chief Deputy District Attorney Binu Palal has spoken to the jurors.
3: You will learn that Dwayne Davis got the gun, that he got into a white Cadillac. You will learn when the opportunity presented itself for retribution, Dwayne Davis made sure that the shooters were armed and ready to execute their revenge.
1: A minute's silence has been observed for former Cambridge professor Jason Arday at a vigil in his memory. He was found dead on Friday, days after quitting the university over allegations of plagiarism, which he denied. And in sport, Cardiff City rescued a point in dramatic fashion as Reuben Colwill's 98th minute equaliser secured them a 1-1 draw with Wrexham in the Welsh.

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1: I am the magnificent. I'm back with the shaker of soul, boss, most turning, storming, sound of soul.

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1: From the Sky News Centre at midnight, FIFA has sacked one of the governing body's most senior figures after he openly criticised Gianni Infantino's plan to sell part of the World Cup to investors. Chief Operating Officer Kevin Lamore said staff had been deceived by the president's plans. Earlier, the Scottish FA confirmed it will be joining the associations in England, Wales and Ireland in dropping their backing for Infantino's re-election. Chief Executive Ian Maxwell says they have lost confidence and action must be taken.
2: There obviously needs to be a review because the situation we're in is due to significant failure in governance and transparency and engagement with member associations, and I'm sure UEFA and other confederations will be looking at what happens next.
1: Donald Trump reckons the Prime Minister is going to open up the North Sea. Andy Burnham will decide whether or not to approve drilling at the Rosebank oilfield west of Shetland and Jackdaw off the coast of Aberdeen. The developer of both projects says it's a major step. Environmental campaigners are fighting the move. The US president's had his say.
3: He opened up the North Sea. Now he's got an immigration problem and he has an energy problem. He would have solved one of his problems. That would be a big thing. That would make UK rich. If you open up the North Sea, it's one of the great finds anywhere in the world. And if they would open up the North Sea, UK would be rich again.
1: The Housing Secretary has described the wildfires that completely destroyed 19 homes in Stourbridge as absolutely horrendous. Angela Rayner says the government's spending £100 million to better equip fire services. A vigil has taken place in central London to remember Professor Jason Arday. He was found dead on Friday after quitting his role at Cambridge University while denying allegations of plagiarism. Police say there are no signs of foul play or suspicious circumstances surrounding the death of US actress Hayden Panettiere. The 36-year-old was found unresponsive at her home in South Carolina. And a monkey's returned to his Highland home, apparently of his own accord. Search teams had spent the day looking for Luca, a young Japanese macaque. From Sky News, I'm AJ Walsh.
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1: From the Sky News Centre at 1. FIFA have sacked a senior member of staff amid the fallout from Gianni Infantino's controversial World Cup investment plans. Chief Operating Officer Kevin Lamore claimed the organisation's administration had been deceived over the proposals. Our correspondent Rob Harris says Infantino has sacked a long-term colleague and friend.
2: It was damning when Lamore spoke out 2.5 weeks ago about the way Infantino had been secretly negotiating, trying to bring in private investors and give them 20% shares in the World Cup. So this is FIFA sacking one of the most senior staff members.
1: Russia has threatened the UK with consequences after reports Ukraine's using British drones to strike deep inside its territory. Moscow's embassy says London is opting for an escalation of the crisis while professing a desire for peace. The Ministry of Defence says Britain's committed to providing the equipment Ukraine needs to defend itself against Putin's illegal invasion. Donald Trump says he believes Andy Burnham will open up the North Sea to new oil and gas extraction. A decision on the two sites off Shetland and Aberdeen could be made in the next few weeks after a public consultation closed. The Housing Secretary says the level of damage done by wildfires in the West Midlands is absolutely horrendous. Angela Rayners praised the community in Stourbridge, where rapidly spreading flames have destroyed 19 homes. Sandy Shiralker lives there.
3: It is all stained walls. There is nothing inside. There are no floorboards. Everything is collapsed. Whatever metal things where my fridge was is just a broken bent frame. All my garden is burnt.
1: Ireland's Prime Minister has condemned reckless driving after five teenagers were killed in a car crash in County Kildare. One of the vehicles involved was stolen and being driven the wrong direction on the M9 motorway early on Saturday morning. And in sport, Cardiff City rescued a point as Reuben Colwill's 98th minute equaliser secured them a 1-1 draw with Wrexham in the Welsh Derby. That's the latest. I'm AJ Walsh.
4: 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Speak to our in-house expert team and get it done with Haldane Fisher.